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sure if this is a song. 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

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I'm Rick Lopez, and this is the Jazz Idiom on WHPK, Hyde Park, Chicago.

And you just heard the composition Whistle in the Wind from Precarious Towers. Starting off the set, we heard from Curtis Fuller Quintet with 12 Inch. And let me welcome you to the program. This is the Jazz Idiom. Once again, I'm your host. My name is Rick Lopez. Happy that you could join me. And I'll remind you that we're always streaming to all of your devices. That's at whpkjazz.org. I'll be with you for the next 2 hours. And on the playlist, I have music including the Modern Jazz Quintet, something also from trumpeter Jeremy Pelt, and then much later on from the Australian keyboardist by the name of Harvey Sutherland. But up next, this is alto saxophonist Donald Harrison on this pre-recorded edition of the Jazz Idiom.

WHPK Hyde Park Chicago, and in case you're just tuning in, once again, this is a pre-recorded version of the Jazz Idiom. I'm your host. My name is Rick Lopez, and I just ended that set with a number from pianist Thelonious Monk, who recorded for the Columbia label from 1962 until 1968, and from the fifth album recorded in 1965 entitled Solo Monk. We heard Ask Me Now, of course, with Monk performing all by himself on that. And then before that, we heard from the Modern Jazz Quintet. That was Nirvana. And starting off the set from his CD entitled The Magic Touch, which features one song recorded in nine different styles. We heard from alto saxophonist Donald Harrison performing The Magic Touch Post Bop. The Ree Van David Logan Center for the Arts, located on the campus of the University of Chicago, offers free and subsidized arts events and programs all throughout the year. And for information on all that they offer, I encourage you to visit them at their website, which is logancenter.uchicago.edu. And on deck and up next with the composition entitled KB Blues, here is guitarist Kenny Burrell on this pre-recorded version of the Jazz Idiom.

And I just ended that set with something from trumpeter Jeremy Pelt. This is from the album released out on the High Note Records label entitled Our Community Will Not Be Erased, along with the rhythm section of Orrin Evans heard on the piano, and the iconic Buster Williams on the double bass, as well as drummer Lenny White, all performing Manifesto from Jeremy Pelt. And then after that we heard from, before that we heard from Ron Miles. This is from an album released out on the 2017 entitled I Am a Man. He's joined by Bill Frisell heard on the guitar, pianist Jason Moran, as well as Thomas Morgan on the bass, and drummer Brian Blade. That was The Gift That Keeps on Giving from Ron Miles. And starting off the set, we heard the title track from the 1979 Blue Note release. This is guitarist Kenny Burrell's date. That was KB Blues. Hank Mobley heard on the tenor saxophone, and Horace Silver at the piano, Doug Watkins on the bass, and drummer Lewis Hayes. The 988 Suicide and Crisis Lifeline provides free and confidential emotional support to people in suicidal crisis or emotional distress 24 hours a day, 7 days a week. 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All kids have amazing potential. At the Y, we believe that the values and skills learned early are vital building blocks for life, and the young people deserve an opportunity to discover who they are and what they can achieve. 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

WHBK, Hyde Park, Chicago. We just heard something from Greg Foate. This is released in 2020 on Symphony Pacifique, entitled Island Life. And right before that, we hear from the multi-instrumentalist Marcus Strickland and Twilife. And on this record, he's performing the alto saxophone as well as tenor saxophone along with the bass clarinet. The album entitled People of the Sun, that was Timing. And he's joined by Mitch Henry on keyboards, Kyle Miles on the bass, and the drummer Charles Haynes. And then starting off the set, we hear from the Michael Martinuk Trio, Michael Martinuk on the piano, featuring Ben Tarura on the bass and Ron Sampson on the drums, all performing The Mist. The Jazz Institute of Chicago is the longest-running and premier jazz organization in Chicago, promoting the music through numerous events and activities all throughout the year. I encourage you to support these programs by becoming a member of the Jazz Institute, and to do so as well as see all of the events that they offer, please visit them at jazzinchicago.org.

WHBK Hyde Park, Chicago. I just ended that last set with something from the alto saxophonist by the name of Allison Shearer, along with a quartet made up of Kevin Bernstein, heard on the keys. That was Marty Kenny on the electric bass, as well as Horace Phillips on the drums. From the album View From Above, we heard Cycles from Allison Shearer. And right before her, we heard from the French drummer Manu Katché. This is from the 2007 release on ECM Records label entitled Playground. The name of that song was Project 58. He joined up front in the horn section made up of trumpeter Matthias Eich, as well as Turgay Sim on the tenor saxophone. That was pianist Marcin Wazalewski and Slawomir Kirkowitz on the double bass. Project 58 from Manu Katché. And then starting off the set, we heard from the keyboardist Harvey Sutherland. The name of that song was Amethyst, and it featured Nubia Garcia, heard on tenor saxophone, Michael Schrimpling on the double bass, and Khalil Memphis on the drums. The Jazz Showcase, founded in 1947 by the late Joe Siegel, is the oldest and historic jazz club in Chicago. It has a worldwide reputation, as well as being known for presenting both local and internationally known artists all throughout the year. And for information, as well as a complete schedule, I encourage you visit the Jazz Showcase at jazzshowcase.com.

0: And we just heard from trumpeter Wynton Marsalis with Woman in Blue. And right before that, we heard the debut album entitled Flight. This is released on Blue Note 2018 from pianist James Francis performing Sway. And starting us off was trumpeter Terrence Blanchard with Mafia. And there's more music coming your way right after these important announcements.
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And you're listening now to the classic Wayne Shorter composition, Footprints, and performed for us by Brazilian pianist Antonio Adolfo on the album Hibrido from Rio to Wayne Shorter. And that will do it for this pre-recorded edition of the Jazz Idiom. I thank you for listening. And as always, I've enjoyed hosting you here on the Pride of the South Side, 88.5 FM, WHPK. And until we meet again, take care and be well.

You're listening to WHBK 88.5 FM Chicago, the pride of the South Side. Greetings and salutations and good morning. Thank you so much for hanging out with me, Jory K, on Jory K's Journey, sitting in for Jam and John this morning while we're on spring break at the University of Chicago. We're so excited you're here. Yeah. Well, I am, at least. I don't know who we is, but let's get excited together, shall we? Let's get started. Let's do that. I've got a fun show started. I'm a little bit backed up because I really wanted to do like a Valentine's Day show. And then I wanted to do a Black History Month show. And then March came. So now it's Women's History Month. So there's a little bit of all of it. A lot of love, a lot of good tunes, and a lot of great women as well. We're going to start off with Roy Hargrove, Ballad for the Children right now. Then we'll slide into a little indie elements. How about that? Enjoy.

All right, friends, it's time to take a break. You're hanging out right here with Jory K at WHBK 88.5 FM Chicago. Another installment of Jory K's Journey. And we've got a couple of PSAs, and then we're going to talk about what we heard in the last half hour and get back on the road. This year, a very important public figure turns 80 years old, and he sent us his wish for his milestone birthday. It reads, "My wish is for everyone to practice wildfire safety, because only you can prevent wildfires." That sounds easy enough, but you don't know who it is. Nah, of course you do. It's Smokey the Bear. So let's all make sure Smokey's wish comes true by learning his wildfire prevention tips at SmokeyBear.com, because Smokey lives within us all. It's brought to you by USDA Forest Service, your state forester, and the Ad Council. 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All right, let's turn our eyes to what we heard in the last half hour. We started off that set with Ballad for the Children, Rory Hargrove, coming from the album, 1997 album, Habana. Of course, Hargrove being on trumpet and flugelhorn. And then we had Gary Bartz on saxes, John Benitez on bass, Miguel Anadiez on congos. Our drums had Horacio Hernandez and Russell Malone on guitar. Chucho Valdez on piano, and timbales were played by Jose Quintana. Then after that, we heard from India Owens, Love Cynical, the name of that tune. Feel Good Music, the name of the album, featuring Givton Jelen on trumpet, Jeffrey Miller on trombone, Zoe Obadiah, alto sax, and Lee Pearson on drums, and Jonathan Thomas on piano. And we are moving on to Why Not by Emmett Cohen and Houston Person on the Master Legacy Series Volume 5. Goodness, talking today. That featured Emmett Cohen on piano, Houston Person on tenor sax, Yasuhide Nakamura on double bass, and Kyle Poole on drums. We wrapped up that set with Arcadia Jazz All-Stars, a Randy Brecker composition at the helm of it. And then he's joined by Ted Rosenthal, Dean Johnson, and Ron Vincent. So we got some more tunes coming up. Next up, we got Burn, Nicole Zaretis, joined by Christian McBride from the album How Love Begins. Enjoy!

All right, my friends, we are tiptoeing up to the top of the hour, so it's a great place to take a break and tell you what we heard in the last hour, as well as a few PSAs. How about that? So as we age, we gain things like experience, self-confidence, new hobbies. 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Shifting our gaze back to what we played in the last half hour, we started off that set with Burn. That was Nicole Zaratus, and she was joined by Christian McBride. Actually, he co-produced this album, How Love Begins, with her. And, of course, Christian McBride on bass, Gilad Hexelman on guitar, Maya Cronfield on organ, and Billy Kilson doing the drums, and David Cook on piano, as Nicole was busy with vocals on that one. So actually Billy Kilson and David Cook are special guests just for that song, not the whole album. So just so you know. Then we took a little bit of peace from Horace Silver. Blowing the Blues Away was the name of that album. Horace Silver on piano, Gene Taylor on bass, and Lewis Hayes keeping time on the drums. Here you had a little bit of Candy from Lee Morgan, of course, on trumpet, Sonny Clark on piano, Doug Watkins on bass, and Art Taylor joining on drums. And Branford Marsalis, tenor and soprano sax on this last one. Also, his tune, Yes and No, the name of the tune. Random Abstract, the name of the album. Joined by Delbert Felix on bass, Lewis Nash on drums, and Kenny Kirkland on piano. And if you missed Margaret Worthy Webb at St. Moses the Black Parish this past Thursday, the 14th, you have another chance to check her out. She will be taking stage at the Bronzeville Winery, so mark your calendar for April 8th, that coming Monday, also the same day of the lunar eclipse. So after you put away your pen viewers, then you can go and check her out at Bronzeville Winery. That's at 44th and South Cottage Grove Avenue right here in Chicago, Southside. From 6 p.m. to 10 p.m., you can join her. Admission is just $10. And don't forget to indulge in the mouth-watering appetizer menu available throughout the event. So bring your friends and family for a night of great music, delicious food, and wonderful company. And that is sponsored by Brown Derby Jazz Series. So don't miss out on this special event that's brought to you by 51st Business Street Business Association. So hopefully we will see you there. All right, we have got more great tunes for you coming up. Got a little Shirley Horn and Roy Hargrove and Buster Williams and Kenny Barron and Freddie Hubbard. So keep hanging out with me right here at WHBK 88.5 FM Chicago. And you are aboard a special edition of Jory K's Journey. I'm Jory K. So thanks so much for hanging out with me and taking a ride on the South Side this morning. So let's get going. Enjoy.

And just like that, the hour is over and we're moving into the final hour of Jory K's journey. Thanks so much for hanging out with me. I'm Jory K right here at WHBK 88.5 FM Chicago. And let's go ahead and take a look at what we heard and then we'll roll on into some PSAs and then get back on the road. We started off that set with All of You, Buster Williams and Kenny Barron, the two of them on the album, all of them from the album of the same name. Roy Hargrove, The Love Suite in Mahogany, that was the Stability section of that, The Love Suite in Mahogany, the name of the album. That was recently released. It was actually recorded in 1993 at Jazz at Lincoln Center. It was like a commissioned piece. So very good and interesting history about how that album came to be. Then we heard from Shirley Horn, The Great City, from the album Shirley Horn with Horns. Freddie Hubbard, Cedar Walton, Vincent Herring, Billy Higgins and Friends from Dear John, the name of the album, the tune, the album, Freddie Hubbard, the Complete Jazz Heritage Society recordings. They heard from Oscar Peterson, Roy Hargrove again, and Ralph Moore, My Foolish Heart, from the album Oscar Peterson meets Roy Hargrove and Ralph Moore. And there were a couple other friends there, but those were the main players. Micah Tone, Shake It Baby, taking us into a little bit of post-bop genre-defying music. Is You Is the name of the album. Keon Harold, continuing that trend with Laura Mola on vocals, Foreverland, from the album of the same name. Christy Dashiell, Marquise Hill, The Things You Do, from the album Journey in Black. And Kenny Garrett wrapped up that set with Wayne's Thang from the album Trilogy. I hope you'll keep on hanging out with me here. Let's do these PSAs, and then we can skip off into the horizon here shortly. 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All right, my friends, enough of the shenanigans. Let's get back on the road with Wayne Escoffery, with vocals by Gregory Porter. My Truth, the name of the tune. Like Mine's the name of the album. Enjoy.

And like a flash, Jory K's journey has now come to an end. We are parking it. So you can take off your seatbelts and make sure you have all your personal belongings as you deplane. At any rate, let's talk about what we heard in the last few moments. We listened to Wayne Escoffery and Gregory Porter from My Truth from the album Like Minds. Oscar Peterson, Blue Moon from the album Oscar Peterson Plays the Richard Rodgers Songbook. Lionel Hampton, one of my favorites, How High the Moon, live at the Trianon Ballroom in Chicago, Illinois. Waylon at the Trianon Live. It's a 1955 recording, the name of the album. Danny Grissett, Vicente Archer, and Kendrick Scott, Cambridge Place, the name of that tune, Promise, the album. Ancient Infinity Orchestra, Equanimity, and River of Light, the name of the album that we heard. Herbie Hancock, goodness, Speak Like a Child, the name of the album as well. Wallace Roney, I Will Always Love You, from the album Mysterios. And West Montgomery Trio taking us out with Dangerous, a Portrait of West, the name of the album. I'm Jory K, and I want to thank you once again for hanging out with me and allowing me to be your Saturday afternoon soundtrack right here at WHBK 88.5 FM Chicago. I invite you to stay tuned for a pre-recorded presentation of The Jazz Idiom with Rick Lopez. So I hope you enjoy that as well. Until we meet again, take care and love somebody. Bye-bye.

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And that was the pianist Kenny Barron and the composition DPW to help start us off. And in case you didn't know, this is the Jazz Idiom here on WHPK, where I'm your host. My name is Rick Lopez. And as always, I'm happy that you can hang out with me this morning and this afternoon for 3 hours of music. I've got music coming up from saxophonist Melissa Aldana, as well as trumpeter Keon Harold. I've got some classic Benny Golson coming up, along with later in the program, music from the drummer EJ Strickland. But first, to start things off for us this morning, here is the song entitled Go East, Young Man. This is taken from the sequel, and this is Mulgrew Miller, and this is the Jazz Idiom.

And that was the piano of Mr. Weldon Irvin, and that's from his album entitled Weldon and the Cats, out on Nature Sounds. And the name of the composition was Mr. PC. And right before that, we heard from the saxophone of Miss Melissa Aldana and the title track from her album entitled Free Fall. And then starting us out at the top of that set was the composition Go East, Young Man, from the album The Sequel, and that was Mulgrew Miller with the Wingspan. And there's plenty of more music coming up, starting off with music in the next set with Kenny Garrett along with the guitarist Russell Malone. But before I get to that, I have some important public announcements I'd like to get to, starting first with one about employment and job training. 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

WHBK Hyde Park, Chicago, and I'm happy to have you here. And just as a reminder that we're always here every Saturday bringing you jazz music here on WHBK, beginning at 8 a.m. with my good friend Jory K. And then the jazz idiom follows her immediately after 11 o'clock until 2 in the afternoon. Plenty of music for you on Saturdays here at WHBK. And don't forget to tell your friends we're here, and please remind them that we're also streaming, and that's at WHBK.org. And we just heard from the trumpeter by the name of Keon Harold with his debut album entitled Introducing Keon Harold. The name of that cut was Hip Hot Joint. And right before that was the guitarist Russell Malone with the title track from his Heartstrings release. And then before that, the alto saxophonist Kenny Garrett did GTDS from his album Simply Said. And starting off that set was the saxophonist Branford Marsalis from Crazy People Music out in 1990. And the name of that was Spartacus, featuring the late Kenny Kirkland on piano, Robert Leslie Hurst on the bass, and the drummer was Jeff Watts. And up next here on the Jazz Idiom is the classic composition from trumpeter Woody Shaw. Here is Theme for Maxine.

course, that was the one and only Mr. Roy Hargrove on the album entitled Roy Hargrove Quintet with the Tenors of Our Time. That was out in 1994 on the Verve label, and that featured, along with Roy Hargrove,

And that was the pianist Kenny Barron and the composition DPW. Help start us off, and in case you didn't know, this is the Jazz Idiom here on WHPK, where I'm your host. My name is Rick Lopez, and as always, I'm happy that you can hang out with me this morning and this afternoon for 3 hours of music. I've got music coming up from saxophonist Melissa Aldana, as well as trumpeter Keon Harold. I've got some classic Benny Golson coming up, along with later in the program music from the drummer EJ Strickland. But first, to start things off for us this morning, here is the song entitled Go East Young Man. This is taken from the sequel, and this is Mulgrew Miller, and this is the Jazz Idiom.

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If you

a redirect prompt should appear that will reopen the

And that was the piano of Mr. Weldon Irvin, and that's from his album entitled Weldon and the Cats, out on Nature Sounds. And the name of the composition was Mr. PC. And right before that, we heard from the saxophone of Miss Melissa Aldana and the title track from her album entitled Free Fall. And then starting us out at the top of that set was the composition Go East, Young Man from the album The Sequel, and that was Mulgrew Miller with the Wingspan. And there's plenty of more music coming up, starting off with music in the next set with Kenny Garrett along with the guitarist Russell Malone. But before I get to that, I have some important public announcements I'd like to get to, starting first with one about employment and job training. If you've ever shopped at Goodwill, you know that indescribable feeling of turning a corner and suddenly discovering some incredible find. 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

WHPK Hyde Park, Chicago, and I'm happy to have you here. And just as a reminder that we're always here every Saturday bringing you jazz music here on WHPK, beginning at 8 a.m. with my good friend Jory K. And then the Jazz Idiom follows her immediately after 11 o'clock until 2 in the afternoon. Plenty of music for you on Saturdays here at WHPK. And don't forget to tell your friends we're here, and please remind them that we're also streaming, and that's at whpk.org. And we just heard from the trumpeter by the name of Keon Harold with his debut album entitled Introducing Keon Harold. And the name of that cut was Hip Hot Joint. And right before that was the guitarist Russell Malone with the title track from his Heartstrings release. And then before that, the alto saxophonist Kenny Garrett did GTDS from his album Simply Said. And starting off that set was the saxophonist Branford Marsalis from Crazy People Music out in 1990. And the name of that was Spartacus, featuring the late Kenny Kirkland on piano, Robert Leslie Hurst on the bass, and the drummer was Jeff Watts. And up next here on the Jazz Idiom is the classic composition from trumpeter Woody Shaw. Here is

course, that was the one and only Mr. Roy Hargrove on the album entitled Roy Hargrove Quintet with the Tenors of Our Time. That was out in 1994 on the Verve label. And that featured, along with Roy Hargrove, the saxophone of Mr. Johnny Griffin on the composition they called When We Were One. And right before that, we heard the pianist by the name of Ashley Henry from his album Beautiful Vinyl Hunter, and that song was Introspection, and that featured the trumpeter Theo Croker along with bassist Dan Casimir and Eddie Hick heard on the drums. And right before that was a saxophonist by the name of Ely Degbre from his album Soul Station, a tribute to Hank Mobley, and that song was entitled Remember. And before that was yet another saxophonist. That was, of course, Benny Golson with his Groves Groove. And right before that, starting us out for that set, was the classic theme for Maxine by trumpeter Woody Shaw. A lot more music coming your way here on the Jazz Idiom. I've got music in the next segment from the pianist David Kokoski along with Bobby Hutcherson. But before that, I want to pause just a moment for some very important public service announcements. Your gift could be the difference between a child going to bed hungry or eating a nutritious meal. 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This is WHPK Hyde Park, Chicago. Up next is the saxophonist by the name of Wayne Escoffrey. He calls this one Chain Gang, and this is the Jazz Idiom.

This is WHBK Hyde Park, Chicago, and we just heard from the Blue Note album released back in 1963 entitled The Kicker. The name of the composition was Bedouin, and that was Bobby Hutcherson's date. And on that with him was the tenor saxophone of Joe Henderson, along with pianist Duke Pearson and Grant Green, heard on guitar. And the rhythm section on that was bassist Bob Cranshaw and drummer Al Harewood. And right before that was the drummer E.J. Strickland and his quintet from their album Warriors for Peace. And the name of that song was Midnight's Clearing. We heard from David Kukoski, the pianist, and a trio featuring bassist Christian McBride along with Jeff Watts on the drums. That was Russian Roulette from their album entitled Consequences. And starting off that set was once again saxophonist Wayne Escoffery with Chain Gang. And up next here on the Jazz Idiom, I have another drummer by the name of Jerome Jennings and a title track from his album entitled The Theory of Difference.

0: And that was Chicago and Bethany Pickens, heard on the piano on her self-titled album released in 2007. The name of the composition was Skippy. And then before that, we heard from the bassist and vocals on this particular number. That was Esperanza Spalding, along with the saxophonist Tanika Postma from the album The Dawn of Light. And the name of that song was Leave Me a Place Underground. And right before that, we heard from the guitarist by the name of Kurt Rosenwinkel. That was the song from the Deep Song album on Verve. The name of the song was Synthetics. And then right before that, starting off that set, was the drummer by the name of Jerome Jennings. And off of his Solidarity album released in 2019, we heard The Theory of Difference, that featured trombonist Andre Murchison, the trumpeter Josh Evans, Zakai Curtis heard on piano, along with the bassist Christian McBride, Jerome Jennings with The Theory of Difference. And there's more music coming up for our last segment of the afternoon, but before I get to that, I have some very important public service announcements, so please stay tuned.
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And that last composition was from the pianist by the name of David Hazeltine, and that was taken from his 1998 Crisscross Records release, and the title track from his album entitled A World for Her, that featured along with David Hazeltine at the piano, Javon Jackson heard on tenor saxophone, the bassist on that was Peter Washington, and the drummer, Lewis Hayes. And right before A World for Her, we heard from the album entitled Fuchsia Swing Song, released on Blue Note, and that was the tenor saxophonist Sam Rivers and his composition entitled Beatrice. And that featured Jackie Bayard on piano, along with the rhythm section of bassist Ron Carter and drummer Tony Williams. And then starting off that segment, we heard from the pianist by the name of Andrew Asante and his composition entitled New Direction. And that is going to do it for this version of the Jazz Idiom. And once again, I've been your host. My name is Rick Lopez. And as always, I thank you so much for allowing me to share part of your Saturday with you. And I invite each and every one of you back again here next Saturday, beginning at 8 a.m. for my friend Jory Kay, for Jory Kay's Journey. And then I follow with the Jazz Idiom immediately after at 11 o'clock. And of course, all of that heard right here on your station for jazz, WHPK. And as I leave you with Robert Glasper performing FTB from the In My Element album, as always, I say, until the next time, please take care, stay well, and so long for now.

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You're tuned in to Jazz Is. I am your host, Daryl Johnson. I'll be with you for the next 2 hours, playing some of the best jazz music ever recorded. We're going to get this thing started. Jazz. This is Joe Lovano coming up next.

listening to Jazz Is on WHPK 88.5 FM, the pride of the South Side, also streaming worldwide on WHPK.org. We just heard from John Clemmer from the Barefoot Ballet album. That was Poem Painter. Before that, we heard Young Enough to Dream by John Handy from the Hard Work album. For that, we heard from Ryan Montano. That was Dreamer from the album of the same name. For that, we heard from Johnny Hammond, Tell Me What to Do from the Gears album back in 1976. And we opened that set with Joe Lovano and Us Five, and the name of that tune was Powerhouse. We are going to keep things rolling here. We're going to come back with Kenny Barron and Dave Holland right after these important messages.

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And we just finished our second set with Sudden Inspiration by Keon Harrell. That's from the album Introducing Keon Harrell. Before that, we heard from McCoy Tyner from the Looking Out album, featuring Phyllis Hyman. That was I'll Be Around. For that, we heard from the Brian Lynch Quartet from the album Keep Your Circle Small. We heard Blues for Dwayne. And we opened that set with a nice collaboration by Kenny Barron and Dave Holland. The name of that was Seascape, and that was from the album The Art of Conversation. And we're going to keep things rolling here. Coming up next is Foreplay. Hope you're enjoying the show. Again, this is WHPK 88.5 FM. 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

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I'm your host, Daryl Johnson. You just heard from Joel Ross from the new blues album. That was, you know, for that we heard from Artemis, and that was Whirlwind, and that was from the In Real Time album. Before that, we heard from Hyrule Turfy from the 10,000 Hours album. That was Second Nature. And we opened that set with Foreplay. That was 101 Eastbound. All right, we are heading into the last half hour. We're going to do one last set, do some interesting things for you here. And we're going to kick that one off in just a few minutes. We're going to have, we're going to hear from Lenny White, actually, right after we hear some important information.

What would you give for a child you loved to make their wish come true? To help them fight a critical illness? Just imagine what you'd do. You see, wishes are so powerful, and you can make them real. 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Every single one of us can make the stars align, because when we come together, hope and joy will shine. 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

just heard from Eddie Henderson from the Sunburst album. That was Involuntary Bliss. Before that, we heard from Chicago native keyboard legend Judy Roberts. From her Watercolors album, we heard Goodbye Pork Pie Hat. Before that, we heard from Nubia Garcia. From the Source album, we heard The Message Continues. And we opened that set with one of my favorites. That was Lenny White from the Present Tense album. And the name of that tune was Dark. You've been listening to Jazz Is on WHPK 88.5 FM, the pride of the South Side. 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And we are coming to the end of our 2 hours. We hope you have enjoyed the show. We'll be back again in 2 weeks. In the meantime, we want to just ask that everyone drive safely, be safe. God's blessings to you, and we'll see you next time. Thanks for listening. Have a great day.

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Hello, and let me welcome you to this special edition of the Jazz Idiom here on WHPK. I'm your host, Rick Lopez, bringing you what I'm calling Music from Across the Pond. I'll be featuring exclusively musicians all hailing from the UK, mostly in and around London, which, as you may know, has always had a rich and vibrant jazz scene. I'll play some of the older, well-established musicians, along with many of the newer, highly creative ones who have come along more recently. So I want to start things off with a vocalist who has been around for many years. He'll be performing Thelonious Monk's Green Chimneys. This is Cleveland Watkiss here on the Jazz Idiom.

And that was the multi-instrumentalist Courtney Pine, who was one of the principal founders of the London-based group Jazz Warriors, created back in 1985. Heard there on the tenor saxophone and taken from his 1991 release on the Antilles label entitled Within the Realms of Our Dreams. The name of the song was The Sepia Love Song. And at the very top of the program, we heard again from the very popular vocalist on the London jazz scene, Mr. Cleveland Watkiss, with his version of Green Chimneys. And next up is the saxophonist who leads the band Sons of Kemet with a song entitled Joyous. Here is Shabaka Hutchings.